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0: Number one for Hot New Country, KX 94.7, Bailey Zimmerman, Chevy Silverado. Tyler Hubbard before that, Dancing in the Country, and Morgan Wallen, I Got Better. Hey, it's Melissa joining you on this Friday evening. Still one more day if you want to check out the Brantford International Villages happening. Some of them started on Wednesday right through until tomorrow. And you can get more information on the Brantford International Villages, Brantford Villages website. And incredible. 16 villages, I think there is. The popular ones are stuff like the Polish. There's two Polish villages, the Ukrainian, the Hungarian, where they have all those delicious foods. And of course, you can get authentic Chinese food at the Chinese village, Indian food. They've got a Mardi Gras village this year, which I thought was super cool. So passports are $10, but that gets you into any and all of the villages you want to visit. They have a shuttle service. Again, all of the information is on the Brantford Villages website.
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Hot New Country, KX94.7, County Line, that is High Valley. Before that, we heard Lainey Wilson and John Mayer, Phone, Keys, Wallet. 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

0: for Hot New Country, KX 94.7. His name is Kyle McKierney, and that is Rear View Alabama. Before that, I'm in a hurry. Hopefully you're not in a hurry this weekend and you can sit back and enjoy some of the nicer weather we're going to have over the next few days. But just keep in mind, it's going to be hot. So hopefully you have AC. Otherwise, maybe keep an eye online as to where the cooling stations are. And we always tell you, like, make sure you take care of vulnerable people and animals. But enjoy the heat. Enjoy the summer.
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0: New Country KX 94.7 Tay Bay. That's going to leave a memory. He's part of the big celebration for Festival of Friends 50th anniversary this year. Now on the Friday night, it's going to be the country night, and that is with Dallas Smith, the Red Hill Valleys, and a few other performers to be announced. But on the Sunday, they're having like a big gala performance with artists of all genres, and Tay Bay is representing country on the Sunday. So that is the August long weekend, the country night Friday, July 31st. The big gala on the Sunday with Tay Bay is Sunday, August 2nd at Gage Park Festival of Friends.
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music now. What's up? It's Morgan Wallen here. There's no way you don't know me. Here's my song. 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

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Morgan Wallen, Don't We? Before that, Thomas Rhett, What's Your Country Song? Next Thursday, a very busy night here in KX Country. We've got Ella Langley at the TD Coliseum. We've also got Rock the Park in London. And this guy is going to be at the RBC Amphitheater. Tim McGraw, KX94.7.

0: for Hot New Country, KX 94.7, Sully Burrows, Put It On Me. Before that, Vincent Mason, Wish You Well. 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

0: for Hot New Country, KX 94.7, Kane Brown, Woman, Tim and the Glory Boys, Slow Go the Days. That song, perfect for summer. When, like, there's so many great things that are happening coming up in the fall. We're already talking about concerts and events that are happening there. But we do not want to rush this summer away, especially when we have beautiful weekend or weather on the weekend like we do this coming weekend. So, yeah, Slow Go the Days, that's for sure this summer.
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0: We've been talking about it, and like I was just saying, I don't want to rush the summer away, but coming up in September, the Misty City Music Festival in Niagara Falls, and this guy is part of that lineup, three-day festival. 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

Number one for Hot New Country KX 94.7, Dallas Smith, Waste and Gas. It won't be a waste of gas to head down to Gage Park on Friday, July 31st to see a free show by Dallas Smith. Red Hill Valley's on that ticket as well. Can't wait. 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

0: Number one for Hot New Country, KX 94.7, the latest from High Valley and Fools. Before that, Alan Jackson, Living on Love. Hey, it's Melissa joining you on this Friday evening, TGIF. My goodness. I think it's because last week we had like basically 2 days, and then a lot of people had the Wednesday off for Canada Day and then 2 days. So this week, having to work 5 days in a row, we're just not used to it. But hopefully you've got some time to relax this weekend or do something fun if you're looking for something to do. 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

0: 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The Chicks before that, Wide Open Spaces. Hey, it's Melissa joining you on this Friday evening. On the way, Tim Hicks, which it was just announced a little while ago, and they're doing social media like crazy because tickets are on sale. He's going to be at the Sanderson Center in Brantford next April. He's coming up. Riley Green is next.
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1: 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Can't wait. Before that, Bailey Zimmerman, Chevy Silverado. 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
1: 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Jelly Roll before that, Halfway to Hell, his daughter Bailey. I think she's 19 now. She's got a brand new podcast out, so it'll be interesting to see what she has to say about her dad's divorce. Thanks for hanging out with me on this Friday evening. I will see you again tomorrow night. Durham on vacation, so I'll be in for Saturday night here at KX 94.7. See you then.
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0: 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The spotlight's on Music City. 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
3: 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I want to tell you about our musical this year. We're doing the amazing Funny Girl. It's the musical that launched the career of Barbara Streisand, and when you come down, you'll see why. 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
2: Good morning. It's 7 o'clock. I'm Nick Hughes with KX News for St. Jean Realty. Making news this hour. Hamilton police say there may be more victims after charging a man with sexual assault, interference, and luring. Investigators believe the 24-year-old was contacting youth on social media, and some of them might not even realize they're victims of a criminal offense. Police say this has been happening since 2024. The man's photo and description are up on the Hamilton Police website. Donald Trump says 1,000 missiles are locked, loaded, and aimed at Iran if they follow through with the threat to assassinate him. The president says the attack would completely decimate and destroy the country. U.S. officials say Trump is giving American negotiators very limited time to reach a deal with Iran. They also say he has a wide range of options if talks fall apart. The number of people applying for a job in the federal government is down after Ottawa slashed the size of the public service. There were more than a million applications 2 years ago, but between April 2025 and March 2026, that number has fallen by nearly 30%. The Liberal government committed to cutting the number of public service positions by about 40,000 people by 2029. Apple is accusing OpenAI of stealing trade secrets, causing a major rupture in a partnership between the two companies. Apple says the theft was part of a coordinated pattern of misconduct by OpenAI, who want to build hardware for ChatGPT. Two former Apple employees who now work for OpenAI will answer to the allegations in court. And the clock is ticking ahead of upcoming by-elections in Quebec and here in Ontario. Members from four major parties are heading off to diplomatic appointments, retirements, and provincial races. So this means Mark Carney needs to call an election no later than 6 months from now. Well, the Blue Jays picked up a win last night, beating the Padres 5-3. Toronto has won three straight games. Spain beat Belgium 2-1 to advance at the World Cup. The Toronto Tempo fell to Dallas 108-95 last night. And Canadian Gabby Dabrowski is off to the finals in women's doubles at Wimbledon. Weather is next.
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It is going to be a picture-perfect day right across KX country. Nothing but sunshine, a high of 26, just a slight humid X of 30 today. Clear in 15 tonight, sunny in 27 tomorrow, sunny in 31 on Monday. It is 17 degrees right now in the Hammer, 19 in both Milton and Oakville. 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It is 7:03. How you doing? It's Mikey. Good morning. Dean Brody coming up. Some Bailey Zimmerman, too, as we get you right back into the soundtrack to your life this weekend with Megan Maroney.

0: beep.
1: Just as long as those mountains are blue. The James Barker Band getting lawn chair lazy on this beautiful Saturday morning in KX country. JBB will be headlining the Taste for Hospice food and beverage event at Balls Falls Conservation Area on September the 11th. Tickets for this amazing event for an amazing cause. You can buy them over on the concerts page at KX947.FM. It is 7:25 morning. How you doing? It's Mikey. We've got some sunshine today. Actually, lots of sunshine over the next few days. A high of 26 today. Going to be up around 30 with the humidity. It is a beautiful 18 degrees right now in KX country. Refreshing. If you want to get in touch with yours truly at any point this morning, a couple of ways you can do just that. Hit me up on the socials. 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You can fire me a text as well. 905-667-1947. Like Denise and Donna and Pam and Tim have already done this morning. I don't know why you are up so early, guys. They're paying me to be up this early. What's got you going this morning? So fire me a text, and if there's some strange reason you've got to leave your radio, computer, or even one of your smart speakers at any point this weekend, we are portable. 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I've got Evan Burrison on the way, and we're going to wake up with Hardy next.
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1: Oh, it is one of those windows down, volume up kind of mornings. Sunny skies today, a high of 26, a slight humidex of 30 this afternoon. Clear and 15 tonight, sunny and 27 tomorrow, sunshine and 31 on Monday. It is 17 degrees right now in the Hammer, 19 in both Milton and Oakville. There is weather and more at kxcountry.fm. It is 7:29. Evan Burrison, he's going to take us to the south side of sober. Coming up after some Hardy.

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0: Vincent Mason, his latest Wish You Well on KX 94.7 7:37. I've got Jason Aldean's latest coming up for you, and we're going to dust off the bottle with David Lee Murphy straight ahead.
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0: 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Let's get you right back into another long ride this morning with David Lee Murphy on KX 94.7.

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0: The Butte, Clark, lots of sunshine today. A high of 26, a slight humid X of 30. Clear and 15 tonight. Sunny and 27 tomorrow. Sunny and 31 on Monday. 17 degrees right now in the Hammer. 19 in both Milton and Oakville. There is weather and more at kxcountry.fm.

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2: Good morning. It's 8 o'clock. I'm Nick Hughes with KX News, making news this hour. A man is facing charges after he allegedly used social media to lure and sexually assault teenagers. Hamilton police say some of the allegations go back to 2024, and his victims, under the age of 16, might not know their victims. His photo and description are up on the Hamilton Police website. Donald Trump says if he's assassinated by Iran, the U.S. would completely decimate and destroy the country. He claims 1,000 missiles are locked, loaded, and aimed at Iran if they follow through with their threat. U.S. officials say the president is giving American negotiators very limited time to reach a deal with Iran to end the war. Meantime, Iran's health ministry says at least 17 people are dead and 115 others are injured after strikes in the country over the last few days. The United States say it last struck Iran on Thursday, but since then more attacks have hit Iran, and that leaves questions as to who else is targeting them. Applications to work for the federal government are down, and this comes after the Fed's pledge to cut the size of the public service. 2 years ago, more than a million applications were received, but that number has fallen by nearly 30% since April 2025 and March 2026. Two OpenAI employees will answer to allegations of a coordinated pattern of misconduct to steal trade secrets from Apple. Apple says the theft was part of OpenAI's attempt to build hardware for ChatGPT, and it's caused a massive rupture in the partnership between the two companies. The two OpenAI employees used to work at Apple. And the Gordie Howe Bridge connecting Ontario to Michigan will open later this month, and this was delayed due to the Trump administration looking to renegotiate a long-standing agreement between Canada and the U.S., and the federal government has confirmed the opening set for July 27th. The Blue Jays are winners of three in a row after beating San Diego 5-3 last night. Kazuma Okamoto tied Shohei Ohtani's record for the most home runs by a Japanese rookie with 22. In WNBA action, Dallas beat Toronto 108-95. Silver lining, the game set an attendance record with nearly 21,000 people packed into the Bell Center in Montreal. And Canadian Gabby Dabrowski punched her ticket to the women's doubles final at Wimbledon. Weather is next.
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5: It's a windows down, volume up kind of morning. Loving the sunshine. A high of 26 today. A slight humidex of 30. Clear in 15 tonight. Sunny in 27 tomorrow. Sunny in 31 on Monday. It is 18 degrees right now in both Brantford and Burlington. 20 degrees in Mississauga. There is weather and more at kxcountry.fm. It is 8:05. We're going to ride with George Burge and Luke Bryan coming up as we get you right back into another long ride of New Country this morning with Luke Combs.

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0: Number one for hot new country, KX94.7, Savannah Jade's Men Out of Me. Savannah is going to be a part of the Misty City Music Festival in September. She is performing on the Friday night with Jake Owen and Ryan Langdon, amongst others. Congratulations to everyone who picked up a free pair of Friday night passes to the Misty City Music Festival in the K-Extras this past week. Keith Urban, Somebody Like You, and George Burge, his latest with Luke Bryan. Ride, ride, ride. George just recently played 18 with Darius Rucker, and I had to ask George who the biggest trash talker is while out on the golf course.
1: Darius loves to talk trash, but the biggest trash talker on the course, probably John Daly.
0: Okay.
1: Yeah, John is hilarious. He'll just randomly tee up a golf ball off of a beer can in the middle of the round and still hit it 300 yards. And he'll hit shots with one hand and look at you and be like, why can't you do that? You know, he's just, he is a freak.
0: For my full chat with George Burge, we talk golf, music, and more. 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It's 20 after H. Boozy Jelly Roll on the way. And Chris Stapleton, he's going to get us right back into another long ride of new country up next.
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9: Nothing but sunshine today and this weekend. 26 degrees our highest late. Humid X of 30 today. Clear and 15 tonight. Sunny and 27 tomorrow. Sunshine and 31 on Monday. It is 18 degrees right now in Brantford and Burlington. 20 degrees out in Mississauga. There's weather and more at KXCountry.fm at 8:24. Hey, it's Mikey. Good morning. I've got a song off the Toy Story 5 soundtrack coming up for you. Some Shaboozy and Jelly Roll too. As we get you right back into another long ride with Chris Stapleton.

0: beating on our lonely drums this morning with Aaron Goodvin on KX 94.7. It is 8:37. We're going to hit the rodeo with Garth over the next 10, and Riley Green gets us right back into another long ride of new country in less than two.
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0: Number one for Hot New Country, KX 94.7. We are streaming it live on Alexa this morning with Rec Laws and One Beer Away, Garth 2 with Rodeo. Garth hitting the road again. He's doing an arena tour, and he's getting nostalgic about it. He's throwing it back to the 1996 tour, and he's going to be playing some venues he hasn't played in quite some time. And I was going back, and I looked at that tour run in 96. Yeah, he played Hamilton during that tour. He also played Toronto as well. No dates outside of these Indiana shows have been announced. I'm hoping that if not this winter, maybe early next year, we get some Garth in KX country. I don't know, I'm just thinking out loud here. It's 10 to 9. High Valley coming up, and the latest from Morgan Wallen next.
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0: Nothing but sunshine over the next few days. Sunny and 26 today, a slight humidex of 30. Clear and 15 tonight. Sunny and 27 tomorrow. Sunshine and 31 on Monday. It is 18 degrees right now in both Brantford and out in Burlington. It's 20 degrees in Mississauga. There's weather and more at kxcountry.fm at 8:54. High Valley coming up as we get your A-Bang into the tunes with, as promised, the latest from Morgan Wallen.

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1: Good morning. It's 9 o'clock. I'm Nick Hughes with KX News for the Dirt Depot and Bruce's Bins. Making news this hour, Hamilton police say there may be more victims after charging a man with sexual assault, interference, and luring. Investigators believe the 24-year-old man was contacting youth on social media, and some of those youth might not realize they're victims of a criminal offense. Police say this has been happening since 2024. His photo and description are up on the Hamilton Police website. Donald Trump says 1,000 missiles are locked, loaded, and aimed at Iran if they follow through with their threat to assassinate him. The president says the attack would completely decimate and destroy the country. U.S. officials say Trump is giving American negotiators very limited time to reach a deal with Iran, and they also have a wide range of options if talks fall apart. The number of people applying for a job in the federal government is down after Ottawa slashed the size of the public service. There were more than a million applications 2 years ago, but between April 2025 and March 2026, that number fell nearly 30%. The Liberal government committed to cutting the number of public service positions by about 40,000 people by April 2029. Apple is accusing OpenAI of stealing trade secrets, causing a major rupture in a partnership between the two companies. Apple says the theft was part of a coordinated pattern of misconduct by OpenAI, who wants to build hardware for ChatGPT. Two former Apple employees who now work for OpenAI will answer to the allegations in court. And the clock is ticking ahead of upcoming by-elections in Quebec and here in Ontario. Members of four major parties are heading off to diplomatic appointments, retirements, and provincial races, and this means Mark Carney needs to call an election no later than 6 months from now. The Blue Jays picked up a win last night. They beat the Padres 5-3. Toronto's won three games in a row. Spain beat Belgium 2-1 to advance in the World Cup. The Toronto Tempo fell to Dallas 108-95. And Canadian Gabby Dabrowski is off to the finals in women's doubles at Wimbledon. Weather is next.
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4: It's one of those windows down, volume up kind of days. Sunny and 26, a slight humid X of 30 today. Clear and 15 tonight. Sunshine, 27 tomorrow. More of the same on Monday. Sunny skies and a high of 31. Around the horseshoe right now, it is 22 degrees in Toronto and St. Catharines. 23 here at home in Hamilton. There is weather and more at kxcountry.fm. It's 9:04. Ella coming up, some Kane Brown 2 as we get you right back into another long ride of new country with Nate Smith.

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0: Taking Polaroids with Tebe this morning on KX94.7. That one for Jan, who is checking in at 9:17. How you doing, Swaggy? You can get some good eats out in Oakville today and tomorrow. The Oakville Food Truck Festival returning to Bronte Heritage Waterfront Park in Oakville between noon and 10 today, noon and 9 tomorrow. The Oakville Food Truck Festival serving up some of the best in Oakville. You're not going to want to miss it. Free admission. 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The Oakville Food Truck Festival is back this weekend between noon and 10 today, noon and 9 p.m. tomorrow. 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

0: He's going on throughout today. We're heading down to go meet with Fetch and Releash at Paws in Bloom at the Holland Park at Garden Living, 294 York Road in Dundas. You can grab a bite to eat at the barbecue, enter the raffles, and shop their Fetch and Releash merchandise, and of course, learn how you can make a difference through adoption, fostering, or volunteering. And you even get to meet a whole bunch of their adoptable animals, like Kyle, a one-year-old Manitoba mutt looking for his forever home. Also on today is Duckfest out in Harmony Square in Brantford. You can drop on in to have some fun, all in support of the Woodview Mental Health and Autism Services. It's on from 11 till 2 today in Harmony Square. 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
15: What a beauty. Lots of sunshine. 26 degrees, our highest light. Humid X of 30 today. Clear and 15 tonight. Sunshine 27 tomorrow. Sunny and 31 on Monday. It is 22 degrees right now in St. Catharines and out in Toronto. 23 in the Hammer. There is weather and more at kxcountry.fm. It's 9:22. Morning. Kit Moore coming up. Some Kojo 2 as we get you right back into another long ride of new country with Jackson Dean.

0: 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Carter Faith on the way, and Old Dominion will take us down memory lane straight ahead.
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0: Shades on. Enjoy the sunshine today. High of 26 degrees. A slight humid X of 30 today. Clear and 15 tonight. Sunny and 27 tomorrow. Sunshine 31 on Monday. It is 22 degrees right now in St. Catharines and Toronto. 23 in the Hammer. There is weather and more at kxcountry.fm.

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1: Good morning. It's 10 o'clock. I'm Nick Hughes with KX News, making news this hour. A man is facing charges after he allegedly used social media to lure and sexually assault teenagers. Hamilton police say some of the allegations go back to 2024, and his victims, under the age of 16, might not know their victims. His photo and description are up on the Hamilton police website. Donald Trump says if he's assassinated by Iran, the U.S. would completely decimate and destroy the country. He claims 1,000 missiles are locked, loaded, and aimed at Iran if they follow through with their threat. U.S. officials say the president is giving American negotiators very limited time to reach a deal with Iran to end the war. Meantime, Iran's health ministry says at least 17 people are dead and 115 others are injured after strikes in the country over the last few days. The United States say it last struck Iran on Thursday, but since then more attacks have hit Iran, leaving questions of who else is targeting them. Applications to work for the federal government are down. This comes after the feds pledged to cut the size of the public service. 2 years ago, more than 1 million applications were received, but that number has fallen by nearly 30% since April 2025 and March 2026. Two OpenAI employees will answer to allegations of a coordinated pattern of misconduct to steal trade secrets from Apple. Apple says the theft was part of an OpenAI attempt to build hardware for ChatGPT. It caused a massive rupture in the partnership between the two companies, and the two OpenAI employees used to work for Apple. The Gordie Howe Bridge connecting Ontario to Michigan will open later this month, and this was delayed due to the Trump administration's looking to renegotiate a longstanding agreement between Canada and the U.S. The federal government has confirmed the opening for July 27th. And it's been a week, and Taylor Swift fans are still trying to find pictures from her wedding. No images of the ceremony, her dress, or the celebration have been released, and the secrecy has sparked some unusual behavior. There's somebody selling preserved pieces of trash collected outside the venue during the wedding. Well, the Blue Jays are back on the field tonight in San Diego, coming off their third win in a row. Treya Savage gets the start. And at the World Cup, England meets Norway in Miami, and Argentina plays Switzerland in Kansas City. Weather is next.
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5: Well, this won't take long because the long-range forecast looks really good. Sunny and 26 today, humid X of 30, clear and 15 tonight, sunny and 27 tomorrow, sunshine and 31 on Monday. 23 degrees right now in both Milton and Oakville. It's 24 in the Hammer, feeling like 30. There is weather and more at kxcountry.fm. It is 10:04. How you doing? Mikey, good morning. Appreciate you dropping in for a tune or two this morning. Luke Combs coming up. Some Keith Urban, too, as we get you right back into another long ride with Luke Brown.

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0: Tennille Towns with her latest Sunshine's Free on KX94.7. The sunshine is free, so are the tunes. 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
2: 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It's the Holland Park Garden Living. 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I'm Mitch in the KX94.7 Events Cruiser.
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0: Sunshine, 26 degrees, a slight humid X of 30 today, clear and 15 tonight, sunny and 27 tomorrow, sunshine and 31 on Monday. It is 23 degrees right now in Milton and Oakville, 24 in the Hammer, feeling like 30. There is weather and more at kxcountry.fm. It is 10:24. Corey Kent, Co Wetzel coming up, Lainey too with her latest as we get you right back into another long ride with Morgan Wallen. Let's dodge some potholes on Main Street.

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0: 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We're going to see Owen in the Hammer First Ontario Concert Hall November 1st. 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It is 10:47. Hey, it's Mikey. Good morning. The law offices of Dallas, Smith, and Hardy on the way, and we're taking the Chevy Silverado out for a rip next.
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2: Hey everyone, it's Mitch. I'm here at Ponds in Bloom at the Holland Park and Garden Living, 294 York Road in Dundas. 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They are a local foster-run shelter. You can drop on in and learn all about volunteering, adopting, and fostering with Fetch and Release. Meet a whole bunch of the amazing adoptable pups as well. You can drop on by and meet Kyle. He's a one-year-old Manitoba mutt looking for his forever home. You can grab a bite to eat at the barbecue they got going on here as well. And they have a raffle for a chance to win a whole bunch of prizes donated not only by Holland Park, but a handful of other community sponsors as well. 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And you can also learn how you can make a difference through adoption, fostering, or volunteering. It's on until 2 o'clock, 294 York Road in Dundas at the Holland Park Garden Living. I'm Mitch in the KX 94.7 Events Cruiser.
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0: Sunny and 26 degrees today, just a slight humidex of 30. Clear and 15 tonight, sunny and 27 tomorrow, sunshine and 31 on Monday. It is 23 degrees right now in Milton and Oakville, 24 in the Hammer, feeling like 30. There is weather and more at kxcountry.fm.

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7: Good morning. It's 11 o'clock. I'm Nick Hughes with KX News for the Dirt Depot in Bruce's Bins. Making news this hour, Hamilton police say there may be more victims after charging a man with sexual assault, interference, and luring. Investigators believe the 24-year-old was contacting youth on social media, and some might not realize they're victims of a criminal offense. Police say this has been happening since 2024. His name and photo are up on the Hamilton Police website. Donald Trump says 1,000 missiles are locked, loaded, and aimed at Iran if they follow through with their threat to assassinate him. The president says the attack would completely decimate and destroy the country. U.S. officials say Trump is giving American negotiators very limited time to reach a deal with Iran, and they've got a wide range of options if talks fall apart. The number of people applying for a job in the federal government is down after Ottawa slashed the size of the public service. There were more than 1 million applications 2 years ago, but between April 2025 and March 2026, that number fell by nearly 30%. The Liberal government committed to cutting the number of public service positions by about 40,000 people by April 2029. Apple is accusing OpenAI of stealing trade secrets, causing a major rupture in the partnership between the two companies. Apple says the theft was part of a coordinated pattern of misconduct by OpenAI, who want to build hardware for ChatGPT. Two former Apple employees who now work for OpenAI will answer to the allegations in court. The clock is ticking ahead of upcoming by-elections in Quebec and Ontario. Members of four major parties are heading off to diplomatic appointments, retirements, and provincial races. So this means Mark Carney needs to call an election no later than 6 months from now. And the Gordie Howe International Bridge is set to open later this month. Infrastructure Minister Gregor Robertson says the bridge is years in the making and will provide a new connection for the region. The project has long faced heavy pushback from the owners of the competing Ambassador Bridge. In sports, the Blue Jays are back on the field tonight in San Diego, riding a 3-game win streak. Treya Savage is on the mound for Toronto. And at the World Cup, England meets Norway in Miami, and Argentina plays Switzerland in Kansas City. Weather is next.
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10: Sunny skies, a high of 26 today, a slight humidex of 30. Clear and 15 tonight, sunny and 27 tomorrow, sunshine and 30 on Monday. It's 24 degrees right now in Burlington, 25 in Mississauga, 26 in Brantford, feeling like 30. There is weather and more at kxcountry.fm. It's 11:05. How you doing? It's Mikey Morning, Megan Maroney coming up, the latest from Aldean 2 as we get you right back into another long ride of new country with Cody Johnson.

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0: 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Megan Maroney 2 with Beautiful Things. Megan has unveiled her first fragrance. She is calling it Calliope, and pre-orders are now available on her website. And if you'd like a bottle, it's going to set you back about 55 of those American dollars. Tyler Hubbard on the way, and we're going to sip on some tequila with Dan and Shay next.
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2: 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They're here until 2 o'clock, 294 York Road in Dundas. 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
9: Sunny and 26 degrees, a slight humid X of 30 this afternoon, clear and 15 tonight. Sunny and 27 tomorrow, sunshine and 30 degrees on Monday. It's 24 right now in Burlington, 25 in Mississauga, 26 in Brantford, feeling like 30. There is weather and more at kxcountry.fm. 11:23, Carrie coming up, Tyler Hubbard too. 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

0: Lehigh Valley with her latest Fools on KX94.7. It's 11:35. We're going to ride with George Birch, Luke Bryan coming up, and waste a bit of time with Keith Urban in less than 90 seconds.
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0: 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George, was it true that Luke stopped the filming for that video so that he could try to catch a chicken with his bare hands?
1: Yeah, absolutely. We shot the music video at a ranch, and there were chickens. And we had to take like a 30-minute break because Luke was trying to catch chickens with his bare hands because he was trying to convince everybody that he knew how to hypnotize the chickens. So we had a full camera crew there, and Luke Bryan was running around the rodeo arena trying to catch a chicken with his bare hands.
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3: Hey everyone, it's Mitch. I'm here in Brantford for Duckfest. It's Duckfest this weekend. You can drop on by here to Harmony Square for the Duckfest festivities. They have their Catch a Ducky event going on with 500 numbered rubber ducks all in the fountain, each connected to a prize. Prizes are something just as small as bubbles to small toys, all the way up to coupons, treats, gift cards, and more. Again, you have until 2 o'clock to drop on by here. 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They also have a whole bunch of face painting, balloon twisting, games, live music, and so much more. Again, on until 2 o'clock. 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I'm Mitch in the KX947 Events Cruiser.
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0: Windows down, volume up this weekend. Sunny and 26 today, a slight humidex of 30. Clear and 15 tonight. Sunny and 27 tomorrow. Sunshine and 30 degrees on Monday. It is 24 right now in Burlington, 25 in Mississauga, 26 out in Brantford, feeling like 30. There is weather and more at kxcountry.fm at 11:52. 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
2: Good afternoon. It's 12 o'clock. I'm Nick Hughes with KX News. Making news this hour, a man is facing charges after he allegedly used social media to lure and sexually assault teenagers. Hamilton police say some of the allegations go back to 2024, and his victims, under the age of 16, might not know their victims. His photo and name are up on the Hamilton Police website. Donald Trump says if he's assassinated by Iran, the U.S. would completely decimate and destroy the country. He claims 1,000 missiles are locked, loaded, and aimed at Iran if they follow through with their threat. U.S. officials say the president is giving American negotiators very limited time to reach a deal with Iran to end the war. Meantime, Iran's health ministry says at least 17 people are dead and 115 others are injured after strikes in the country over the last few days. The United States says its last strike on Iran was on Thursday, but since then, more attacks have hit Iran, leaving questions as to who else is targeting them. Applications to work for the federal government are down, and this comes after the feds pledged to cut the size of the public service. 2 years ago, more than 1 million applications were received, but that number has fallen by 30%, or nearly 30%, rather, between April last year and March this year. Two OpenAI employees will answer to allegations of a coordinated pattern of misconduct to steal trade secrets from Apple. Apple says the theft was part of OpenAI's attempt to build hardware for ChatGPT, and it's caused a massive rupture in the partnership between the two companies. The two OpenAI employees also used to work for Apple. The Gordie Howe Bridge connecting Ontario to Michigan is going to open later this month. This was delayed due to the Trump administration looking to renegotiate a long-standing agreement between Canada and the U.S. The feds have confirmed the opening for July 27th. And it's been a week, and Taylor Swift fans are still trying to find pictures from her wedding. No images of the ceremony, her dress, or even the celebration have been released, and the secrecy has kind of sparked some unusual behavior. There's somebody selling preserved pieces of trash collected outside the venue during the wedding. Well, in sports, the Blue Jays are back on the field tonight in San Diego, coming off their third win in a row. Treya Savage gets the start. And at the World Cup, England meets Norway in Miami, and Argentina plays Switzerland in Kansas City. Weather is next.
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5: Sunshine, 26 degrees, just a slight humidex around 30 this afternoon, clear and 15 tonight. Sunny and 27 tomorrow, sunshine 30 degrees on Monday. It is 24 right now out in TO. It's 25 in both Hamilton and St. Catharines, feeling like 30. There is weather and more at kxcountry.fm. It is 12:03. Morgan Wallen coming up. We're going to go knee deep with the Zach Brown Band, too, as we get you right back into another long ride of new country with Riley and Ella.

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1: 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What's up? 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

0: Johnny Walker, back to me on KX94.7, the Zach Brown Band, alongside Jimmy Buffett, going knee-deep this afternoon. A perfect day to spend at the beach, going knee-deep in that water somewhere. It is 20 after 12. Another great spot to be this afternoon is at Duckfest in Brantford.
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2: 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I'm here in Harmony Square in Brantford for Duckfest. 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Lots of parking out behind Sanderson Center. 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I'm Mitch in the KX94.7 Events Cruiser.
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0: She's a beaut, Clark Sunshine, 26 degrees, a slight humid X of 30 this afternoon, clear in 15 tonight, sunny in 27 tomorrow, sunshine and 30 on Monday. It is 24 degrees right now out in Toronto, 25 in both Hamilton and St. Catharines, feeling like 30. There is weather and more at kxcountry.fm. It's 12:24. Russell Dickerson on the way with his latest. Hang tight as we get you right back into another long ride with Lainey Wilson.

0: a few good stories this afternoon with Brett Kissel on KX947. BK headlining Route 905 just a couple of weeks out from that massive festival. First of its kind at the Ancaster Fairgrounds. 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

0: 94.7, streaming live on Google Home this afternoon. Can't wait to hear that one live at the RBC Amphitheater. Dean Brody, A Man Without a Woman. Dean and the Rec Laws Hometown Heroes Tour at the Amphitheater on September 24th. 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
2: Hey everyone, it's Mitch. I'm here at Harmony Square in Brantford for Duckfest. It's going on for another about hour until 2 o'clock. Lots of fun family activities if you're in the area around Brantford or just want to head on down, have some fun, and of course celebrate ducks and help support the Woodview Mental Health Services and Autism Services. They are set up here with a whole bunch of stuff to give away, as well as some information on an upcoming event, and of course lots of fun activities throughout. They got a whole bunch of free activities like balloon twisting, face painting, temporary tattoos, as well as a whole bunch of prizes that you can drop by and grab, all while you listen to amazing live music. And hey, they also have the splash pad running as well, so drop on down here to Harmony Square and help support not only Woodview but have some quacking good time. It's on until again 2 o'clock, and also tomorrow you can head on down to the Brant Crossing Park for the duck race. All this and more tomorrow as well. KX947.FM for more information. I'm Mitch in the KX947 Events Cruiser.
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0: Sunshine this afternoon, 26 our highest, late humidex of 30, clear and 15 tonight, sunny and 27 tomorrow, sunshine and 30 on Monday. It's 24 degrees right now in Toronto, 25 in both Hamilton and St. Catharines, feeling like 30. There is weather and more at kxcountry.fm. 12:51, there's the bell. I'm going to hit the road. We will do this again tomorrow between 11 and 5, but until then, enjoy the rest of your day. Enjoy the sunshine and don't forget to be awesome, all right, as we get you right back into another long ride of new country with Kane Brown.

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2: 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You're about to hear Betty. Betty is my fun little take on a cheating song. Betty's a Betty right now, she's singing. And here's my new song.
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0: One for Hot New Country, KX 94.7, Josh Ross, Leave Me Too, and Betty Carter Faith. Well, hey, I'm Linda. Thanks so much for making us part of your weekend. Today is National 7-Eleven Day, which means Free Slurpee Day. 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Jordan Davis coming up, Shaboozy and Luke Bryan.
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7: Sunny and 26 this afternoon, a slight humid X of 30, clear and 15 tonight. Sunny and 27 tomorrow, sunshine and 30 degrees on Monday. There is weather and more at kxcountry.fm.

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0: Story Boys from KX 94.7. If I go missing and Luke Bryan, I don't want this night to end. It's a beautiful weekend in KX country with all of your favorites to go along with it. Riley Green's coming up. So is Luke Combs and Morgan Wallen.
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0: 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That's going to leave a memory. Taybay is going to be in KX Country, specifically Festival of Friends. Yes, that is coming up August the 2nd. He'll be there on the Sunday. And big celebration, and it's absolutely free. So a great time to gather and enjoy some great music. Speaking of which, Little Big Town was at the OLG Falls View last night. And I was kind of hoping that I would be able to get there, but I think I'm going to have to wait until November when they play Massey Hall. That's November the 22nd. We've got Alan Jackson coming up to kick off another long ride next.
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2: Hey everyone, it's Mitch. It's Stuckfest this weekend out in Brantford, and if you couldn't make it down to Harmony Square today, don't worry. 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

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KX 94.7 James Barker Band, Dalton Dover on the water. That's exactly what I hope to be doing this week. It's holiday time for me. Heading up to my sister's cottage, which is up in Port Colborne, Lorraine Bay.

0: 340 Ontario Street out in Oakville. Again, it's on until 10 o'clock tonight, so plenty of time for you to drop on by and check out 30 different food trucks serving up some of the best food in the park today. Head on down, have some fun. It is completely free just to head on in. They got free kids games and a whole bunch of free live music as well. So if you just want to head on down, spend some time with some music or some games down by the waterfront, that's a perfect place to do it. Not a whole lot of parking down there, so you might have to do a little bit of a walk, but it's a beautiful day for it, especially just hanging down out around the water, enjoying some food trucks and all that fun, free entertainment. They have a whole bunch of stuff going on there. If you need more information, you can head on over to events page, kx947.fm. I'm Mitch in the KX947 Events Cruiser.
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9: Sunny and 26 this afternoon, a slight humid X of 30 degrees, clear and 15 tonight, sunny and 27 tomorrow, sunny and 30 again on Monday. There is weather and more at kxcountry.fm.

0: Claus and Dean Brody on Hometown Heroes from KX 94.7. And it is going to be the Reclaws and Dean Brody. They will be at the RBC Amphitheater on September the 24th. 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

0: Number one for Hot New Country, KX 94.7, Co-Edsel, Jesse Murph on High Road. We had Jordan Davis in there, Evan Burrison, newcomer with South Side of Sober, and George Strait with Write This Down. It was on this day in 1987. George Strait was number one with All My Exes Live in Texas. And he said that the folks that wrote it were declaring that all four of their ex-girlfriends lived in the state of Texas in various towns. That's why he says he lives in Tennessee. George Strait, 1987, number one song. Gosh, he had a lot of them, didn't he? When we come back, we're going to kick off another long ride with Jake Owen.
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2: Hey everyone, it's Mitch. You can head on down to the Oakville Food Truck Festival down at the Brontia Heritage Waterfront Park, 2340 Ontario Street out in Oakville. It's on until 10 o'clock today, but if you can't make it down, it's on from noon till 9 tomorrow as well. 30 different food trucks are out there right on the waterfront. You can head on down and not only enjoy all the food, but also enjoy all of the live entertainment and free games and fun family activities. 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You can head on down, have some fun, especially just hanging out by the waterfront. Maybe you can pick something up from a food truck, but hey, head on down, bring the family, enjoy the park as well, and have some fun. 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Head on down, have some fun. More information, KX947.FM. Thanks to Strode's Barbecue and Deli for making this trip possible. I'm Mitch in the KX 94.7 Events Cruiser.
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Number one for Hot New Country, KX 94.7, Russell Dickerson, Happened to Me, and Kelsey Ballerini, too, with Hole in the Bottle. Reese's are at it again. They have come up with a new flavor. Reese's

0: Rockville Food Truck Festival is on tonight until 10 o'clock and tomorrow from noon to 9 at the Bronte Heritage Waterfront Park. Head on down to the waterfront, and not only are you enjoying over 30 different food trucks, but there's also a whole bunch of free family activities that you can take part in down there as well. They got a whole bunch of free children's games, free admission to a whole bunch of awesome local entertainers. You can drop on by, again, until 10 o'clock tonight and noon till 9 tomorrow. Not a whole lot of parking down there at the waterfront park, but you can park on a whole bunch of the side roads. Just be careful watching those street signs as well. You don't want to grab a ticket while you're going down to grab a whole bunch of food truck food. And, of course, lots of live entertainment down there by the waterfront. If you need more information, you can head on over to KX947.fm. The Oakville Food Truck Festival is on tonight and tomorrow at the Bronte Heritage Waterfront Park. I'm Mitch in the KX947 Events Cruiser.
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14: Sunny and 26 degrees this afternoon. A humidex, a slight humidex of 30. Clear and 15 tonight. Sunny and 27 tomorrow. Sunshine and 30 degrees on Monday. There is weather and more at kxcountry.fm.

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0: Aaron Goodman from KX94.7, and we heard Max McNown with Better Me For You, Savannah Jade, and Man Out of Me. Still to come, the latest from Taylor Swift, all about some movie music. We got some Thomas Rhett and Sully Burrows.
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0: Number one for Hot New Country, KX 94.7. Sully Burroughs, Put It On Me, and Thomas Rhett, Die a Happy Man. Congratulations to Thomas Rhett. He was inducted last week into the Music City Walk of Fame, and he became the 113th star. I'm Linda. Thanks so much for making us part of your weekend. We've got Darius Rucker coming up with a song guaranteed to sing along.
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2: 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Not a whole lot of parking down there at the waterfront park, but you can park on a whole bunch of the side roads. Just be careful watching those street signs as well. You don't want to grab a ticket while you're going down to grab a whole bunch of food truck food. 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If you need more information, you can head on over to kx947.fm. The Oakville Food Truck Festival is on tonight and tomorrow at the Bronte Heritage Waterfront Park. I'm Mitch in the KX947 Events Cruiser.
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0: the highway. We had Jordan Davis, too, and turn this truck around. I'm Linda. Today is not only National 7-Eleven Day, where you can get a free Slurpee, but it is also National Blueberry Muffin Day. I have made a few of those during my baking days. National Mojito Day. It's a Cuban cocktail made with rum, mint, lime, and sugar. I'm not a fan. I just have never been able to wrap myself around that mint leaf that's in it. Mm-mm.
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7: Clear and 15 degrees tonight, sunny and 27 tomorrow, sunshine and 30 degrees on Monday. There is weather and more at kxcountry.fm.

0: Oh, amen. Shaboozy with Jelly Roll from KX 94.7. And Chris Stapleton was in there, too, with Starting Over. Thanks so much for making us part of your weekend. Bailey Zimmerman on the way. We're going to hear some Carter Faith and Jason Aldean.
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1: 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She's free. 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

0: 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Coming up this week, KX Windsticker Wednesday. 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

0: 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Nate Holler, Thought About You, and we had Big and Rich, Save a Horse, Ride a Cowboy. Earlier this week, we were talking about unexpected joys that we've experienced, whether it's, you know, finding that parking spot without having to drive around, maybe getting home before the rain starts, little things like that. And I remember when the kids, when I used to have to make their lunches when they were in school, and my little joy was putting Post-it notes inside their lunchbox so that they could have a special little greeting from Mom. Sometimes it's just the little things.
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2: Clear and 15 degrees tonight, sunny and 27 tomorrow, sunshine and 30 on Monday. There is weather and more at kxcountry.fm.

0: Hunter Brothers with Lost from KX 94.7, and we had Vincent Mason, Wish You Well. That's all I do. Wishing you well on this beautiful weekend in KX Country. John Party's on the way. Owen Riegling and James Barker Band.
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0: Number one for Hot New Country, KX 94.7, James Barker Band, Somebody I Know. We had John Party too with Your Heart or Mine. Him and his wife, Summer. Yeah, they're going through a divorce right now. Two little girls. It's always tough. But you know what? Everybody's got to be happy. Yes, that's the bottom line. Hey, if you're out and about this weekend, remember, we are portable. If you're going to park your behind on a beach or by a lake, maybe you're going to be sitting on a dock at the cottage, you can download our KX94.7 app. It is absolutely free. And just blare those Google and Alexa speakers.
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0: 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I'm Linda. Going to be on vacation this week, spending some time with my sister and a few other people. We're going to do the cottage thing for a few days, and I'm hoping to get to the Ella Langley show on Thursday. If not, I may end up at the Tim McGraw show on Thursday. Who knows? I got a few things on the go. I'm catching up on some crocheting projects. I'm going to be doing some cooking and a lot of relaxing. Oh, yes. Chris Young's coming up. We got a great classic, too, from Alan Jackson and Dean Brody.
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0: A man without a woman from KX 94.7. Jelly Roll had Liar. Whole bunch of attitude in that song. And Chattahoochee, oh yes, great summertime tune from Alan Jackson. Chase Matthew coming up. So is George Burge with Luke Bryan.
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1: 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According to Mikey had an opportunity to chat with George Burge about him and Luke Bryan getting together to do that song and a whole bunch of shenanigans going on. 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I think anybody that gets together with Luke Bryan, there is always some sort of shenanigans. I'm Linda, just getting set to wrap up my portion of the day. On vacay next week, you'll be in good hands with Emily. We've got Kenny Chesney's new one up next.
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0: Number one for Hot New Country, KX 94.7 L Langley and Morgan Wallen. I Can't Love You Anymore. Tim Hicks before that, Get By. I think he's up to the Kitabala this weekend, if I'm not mistaken. That's going to be a party. Hey, it's Melissa in for Derm on this Saturday night at KX 94.7. Lots going on in KX country. The Brantford International Village is wrapping up tonight. It's such a great festival. It's an award-winning festival because it's so well put together. 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

Back in the day, Pottsform was a place to go. Load a truck up, hit the dirt road. 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Watch your mouth. For I have to knock that loud mouth out. I'm tired of talking, man. Y'all ain't listening. Them old

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Josh Stumpf, Johnny Walker Back to Me. Love that. Jason Aldean before that, Dirt Road Anthem. We're continuing our long ride of new country now with Bailey Zimmerman, KX 94.7.

0: for Hot New Country, KX 94.7, Morgan Griffiths with Bourbon. Before that, Old Dominion, One Man Band, and Shania Twain, Don't Be Stupid, You Know I Love You. I think two more weeks until her brand new album comes out. Little Miss Twain, 60 years and putting out new albums. Speaking of putting out new albums, my understanding is Madonna and Rolling Stones released new albums yesterday as well. So I don't know, like maybe they just haven't lost their passion for the music and want to keep putting out music, or maybe, I don't know, back taxes? I don't know.
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